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1: Talking now with Tenise Chapman of Black Hills Tire. What made you say, yeah, we got to be a part of this when you heard about the Mediathon for Children's Miracle Network?
2: Well, one of the things that we really love about the Children's Mediathon here is that all the money raised stays local at the local hospital with the local Children's Miracle Network here in the Black Hills. And that's really important to Weston and I and the team at Black Hills Tire.
1: You guys are known for taking care of folks. 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
2: You know, we have been a part of this community for almost 7 years now, and we just have, you know, customers from all ages and in all walks of life, and any way that we can continue to give back to our community, mostly with the kids in this community, that's something that we never pass up.
1: If someone asked, why should I give, what would you tell them straight from the Black Hills Tire crew?
2: I think that kind of we hit it on earlier is that the money stays local and affects so many kids here in the Black Hills. And I, you know, see some of the families that they have affected and helped, and I didn't realize that they were part of the, you know, Children's Miracle Network years ago and getting help, and it's just really fun to look back and see that.
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7: From the Waring Sturgis Ford Weather Center, I'm meteorologist Ember Sky. Mostly cloudy tonight, dipping near 47. Saturday brings a mostly cloudy sky, highs around 63, and a chance of rain with possible thunderstorms. Sunday turns mostly sunny, warming near 70.
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0: It was homecoming day at Sturgis Brown High School. My daughter, who was 16, and my niece were leaving school that day to drive 3 blocks to decorate the homecoming float. During that short drive, they were involved in an accident, and my daughter sustained a traumatic brain injury and was life-flighted from Sturgis to Rapid City Monument Hospital. My sister actually called me. I'll never forget that moment. All she had to say was, "Sis, it's bad. It's real bad." When I am drowning in this silence, baby, let me in. I'm a physical therapist and work in healthcare. My sister is a physician assistant. So we know too much in those moments what that really means and how much our lives changed at that moment, knowing that the days, weeks, and months ahead were forever changed. I waited at the emergency room, pacing while Hannah arrived via the helicopter. Those are gut-wrenching moments, and you realize you don't really have control over anything. I'll never forget the neurosurgeon. He said her left pupil was blown, and I have to operate right away to save her life. It's life and death. That's never something anyone wants to hear, especially a parent. There ain't no room for things to change. I knew how close she was to death. It was very evident. I'm grateful that isn't her story, but to see her nearly lifeless body in front of you is something I'll never forget. And I'm so grateful for everyone who had a part in her care. They treated us like family. They all went above and beyond and took care of Hannah in a way that they would have taken care of their sister or their niece. I never felt like we were a burden or like we were asking too much. It's truly a gift when somebody going through something like this can feel comfortable leaving their child in the care where they can go home and take a shower and sleep in a bed and go back to work because life goes on. She'd been in a medically induced coma. You're just waiting for something, and you have no idea what her physical or cognitive status will be in the next few weeks as she starts to wake up. 7 months later, came back home to live her best life. We still have a lot ahead of us. She transitioned back to high school. And to watch her walk through this journey, it was an honor and a privilege to be her mom. Go easy, have me, baby. To not have to have all the constant worries financially, obviously, is a huge worry for anyone when something like this happens and your work schedule changes and your income changes and your future changes. There's so much unknown. And just to have some reassurance there that you're not alone in those moments takes a lot of the burden away from family members so that that time and energy can be spent doing what you should be allowed to do as a parent. If there's any cause that's worth giving to, isn't it our children? 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
5: From the Waring Sturgis Ford Weather Center, I'm meteorologist Ember Sky. Mostly cloudy tonight, dipping near 47. Saturday brings a mostly cloudy sky, highs around 63, and a chance of rain with possible thunderstorms. Sunday turns mostly sunny, warming near 70.
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12: From the Waring Sturgis Ford Weather Center, I'm meteorologist Ember Sky. Mostly cloudy tonight, dipping near 47. Saturday brings a mostly cloudy sky, highs around 63, and a chance of rain with possible thunderstorms. Sunday turns mostly sunny, warming near 70.
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12: From the Waring Sturgis Ford Weather Center, I'm meteorologist Ember Sky. Mostly cloudy tonight, dipping near 47. Saturday brings a mostly cloudy sky, highs around 63, and a chance of rain with possible thunderstorms. Sunday turns mostly sunny, warming near 70.
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15: From the Waring Sturgis Ford Weather Center, I'm meteorologist Ember Sky. Mostly cloudy tonight, dipping near 47. Saturday brings a mostly cloudy sky, highs around 63, and a chance of rain with possible thunderstorms. Sunday turns mostly sunny, warming near 70.
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12: From the Waring Sturgis Ford Weather Center, I'm meteorologist Ember Sky. Mostly cloudy tonight, dipping near 47. Saturday brings a mostly cloudy sky, highs around 63, and a chance of rain with possible thunderstorms. Sunday turns mostly sunny, warming near 70.
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10: From the Waring Sturgis Ford Weather Center, I'm meteorologist Ember Sky. Mostly cloudy tonight, dipping near 47. Saturday brings a mostly cloudy sky, highs around 63, and a chance of rain with possible thunderstorms. Sunday turns mostly sunny, warming near 70.
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9: From the Waring Sturgis Ford Weather Center, I'm meteorologist Ember Sky. Mostly cloudy tonight, dipping near 47. Saturday brings a mostly cloudy sky, highs around 63, and a chance of rain with possible thunderstorms. Sunday turns mostly sunny, warming near 70.
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2: From the Waring Sturgis Ford Weather Center, I'm meteorologist Ember Sky. Mostly cloudy tonight, dipping near 47. Saturday brings a mostly cloudy sky, highs around 63, and a chance of rain with possible thunderstorms. Sunday turns mostly sunny, warming near 70. 100.

Thank you. I've always liked those kind of high heels too, you know. 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
9: From the Waring Sturgis Ford Weather Center, I'm meteorologist Ember Sky. Mostly cloudy tonight, dipping near 47. Saturday brings a mostly cloudy sky, highs around 63, and a chance of rain with possible thunderstorms. Sunday turns mostly sunny, warming near 70.
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15: From the Waring Sturgis Ford Weather Center, I'm meteorologist Ember Sky. Mostly cloudy tonight, dipping near 47. Saturday brings a mostly cloudy sky, highs around 63, and a chance of rain with possible thunderstorms. Sunday turns mostly sunny, warming near 70.
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8: From the Waring Sturgis Ford Weather Center, I'm meteorologist Ember Sky. Mostly cloudy tonight, dipping near 47. Saturday brings a mostly cloudy sky, highs around 63, and a chance of rain with possible thunderstorms. Sunday turns mostly sunny, warming near 70.
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21: From the Waring Sturgis Ford Weather Center, I'm meteorologist Ember Sky. Overnight tonight stays mostly cloudy, dropping near 47. Later today brings mostly cloudy skies, a high near 63, and a chance of rain with possible thunderstorms. Sunday looks mostly sunny, climbing near 70.
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7: From the Waring Sturgis Ford Weather Center, I'm meteorologist Ember Sky. Overnight tonight stays mostly cloudy, dropping near 47. Later today brings mostly cloudy skies, a high near 63, and a chance of rain with possible thunderstorms. Sunday looks mostly sunny, climbing near 70.
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I've always liked those kind of high heels, too. 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
3: From the Waring Sturgis Ford Weather Center, I'm meteorologist Ember Sky. Overnight tonight stays mostly cloudy, dropping near 47. Later today brings mostly cloudy skies, a high near 63, and a chance of rain with possible thunderstorms. Sunday looks mostly sunny, climbing near 70.
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5: From the Waring Sturgis Ford Weather Center, I'm meteorologist Ember Sky. Overnight tonight stays mostly cloudy, dropping near 47. Later today brings mostly cloudy skies, a high near 63, and a chance of rain with possible thunderstorms. Sunday looks mostly sunny, climbing near 70.
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4: From the Waring Sturgis Ford Weather Center, I'm meteorologist Ember Sky. Overnight tonight stays mostly cloudy, dropping near 47. Later today brings mostly cloudy skies, a high near 63, and a chance of rain with possible thunderstorms. Sunday looks mostly sunny, climbing near 70.
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4: From the Waring Sturgis Ford Weather Center, I'm meteorologist Ember Sky. Overnight tonight stays mostly cloudy, dropping near 47. Later today brings mostly cloudy skies, a high near 63, and a chance of rain with possible thunderstorms. Sunday looks mostly sunny, climbing near 70.
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5: From the Waring Sturgis Ford Weather Center, I'm meteorologist Ember Sky. Overnight tonight stays mostly cloudy, dropping near 47. Later today brings mostly cloudy skies, a high near 63, and a chance of rain with possible thunderstorms. Sunday looks mostly sunny, climbing near 70.
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7: From the Waring Sturgis Ford Weather Center, I'm meteorologist Ember Sky. Overnight tonight stays mostly cloudy, dropping near 47. Later today brings mostly cloudy skies, a high near 63, and a chance of rain with possible thunderstorms. Sunday looks mostly sunny, climbing near 70.
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5: From the Waring Sturgis Ford Weather Center, I'm meteorologist Ember Sky. Overnight tonight stays mostly cloudy, dropping near 47. Later today brings mostly cloudy skies, a high near 63, and a chance of rain with possible thunderstorms. Sunday looks mostly sunny, climbing near 70.

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6: From the Waring Sturgis Ford Weather Center, I'm meteorologist Ember Sky. Overnight tonight stays mostly cloudy, dropping near 47. Later today brings mostly cloudy skies, a high near 63, and a chance of rain with possible thunderstorms. Sunday looks mostly sunny, climbing near 70.
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9: From the Waring Sturgis Ford Weather Center, I'm meteorologist Ember Sky. Overnight tonight stays mostly cloudy, dropping near 47. Later today brings mostly cloudy skies, a high near 63, and a chance of rain with possible thunderstorms. Sunday looks mostly sunny, climbing near 70.
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17: From the Waring Sturgis Ford Weather Center, I'm meteorologist Ember Sky. Overnight tonight stays mostly cloudy, dropping near 47. Later today brings mostly cloudy skies, a high near 63, and a chance of rain with possible thunderstorms. Sunday looks mostly sunny, climbing near 70.
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5: From the Waring Sturgis Ford Weather Center, I'm meteorologist Ember Sky. Mostly cloudy today with a slight chance of rain, then scattered showers and thunderstorms afternoon. Look for a high near 63. Tonight stays mostly cloudy, dipping to 42 with Sunday warming near 69.
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8: From the Waring Sturgis Ford Weather Center, I'm meteorologist Ember Sky. Mostly cloudy today with a slight chance of rain, then scattered showers and thunderstorms afternoon. Look for a high near 63. Tonight stays mostly cloudy, dipping to 42 with Sunday warming near 69.
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7: From the Waring Sturgis Ford Weather Center, I'm meteorologist Ember Sky. Mostly cloudy today with a slight chance of rain, then scattered showers and thunderstorms afternoon. Look for a high near 63. Tonight stays mostly cloudy, dipping to 42 with Sunday warming near 69.
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5: From the Waring Sturgis Ford Weather Center, I'm meteorologist Ember Sky. Mostly cloudy today with a slight chance of rain, then scattered showers and thunderstorms afternoon. Look for a high near 63. Tonight stays mostly cloudy, dipping to 42 with Sunday warming near 69.
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6: From the Waring Sturgis Ford Weather Center, I'm meteorologist Ember Sky. Mostly cloudy today with a slight chance of rain, then scattered showers and thunderstorms afternoon. Look for a high near 63. Tonight stays mostly cloudy, dipping to 42 with Sunday warming near 69.
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0: Real Rock 100.3, The Fox. My name is Stitch. This is Buffalo Chip Radio. And boy, do I have a special guest in my studio today. I'm so excited for Kayla, the poster model.
1: I'm so excited to be here.
0: Thank you for coming. And wow, I'm sure it's been a crazy week for you, right? I mean, like Saturday, you were competing. Next thing you know, your name was announced as the 2026 Buffalo Chip poster model. So how's it been? How's it feel?
1: It feels crazy. I honestly have like dreamt kind of the moment for years, and it finally just happened for me.
0: That's so awesome.
1: Super cool.
0: That's very cool, because like we were talking right before, this was the third year that you competed for this event, and like you took this very, very serious, and that's what you kind of got to do to win this.
1: Yeah.
0: And that's really cool that you dreamt it. You manifested it.
1: Oh, yeah.
0: And this was the biggest year for poster model. You guys had 55 girls compete in the semifinals. And then, what's that like to go through that many girls? And obviously, the girls always talk about like creating lifelong relationships out of this competition. So how was that for you?
1: So I kind of touched on like the stage about that, how behind the scenes, like what you don't see is all those little connections that you make, like, oh, hey, like I'm missing like a comb. Can I use somebody's comb?
0: Or
1: stuff like that. And it's just those little things that like you can make a connection with the girls. And like being with the Buffalo Chip, I have like had to hang out outside of the poster model. Mm-hmm. And so I've made friendships there too.
0: That's very cool. Did this ever kind of put you out of your comfort zone originally?
1: Oh, absolutely. I was so shy. Yeah. I did not talk to anybody.
0: Right. And that's cool, because that's another thing about this competition, because it allows you to do that and almost kind of blossom into who you are today.
1: Yeah.
0: And obviously now the Buffalo Chip poster model. So with it being the 45th anniversary of the Buffalo Chip, it's a pretty big year for them. There's a massive lineup. Is there anything in particular that you're super excited for this year, whether it's music or the rally itself, or what it might be for you?
1: I'm just kind of excited for the whole experience. I think I'm really excited to see Lynyrd Skynyrd and Megadeth and Youngblood,
0: all of
1: the artists. I'm excited to see the stunt shows.
0: Definitely.
1: I got to see some of those last year, and the custom like chopper shows and all the different kind of motorcycle shows.
0: And that was another thing too. Just a little brief about you. From what I've noticed on your socials, you love retro stuff.
1: Oh yeah.
0: Yeah. So it's kind of a thing for you. And you're like in this motorcycle industry that you kind of live that life.
1: Mm-hmm.
0: Your boyfriend rides, I believe you ride too as well. And I think that's actually pretty cool that they, you know, took that into consideration, because if you're going to be the poster model for the Buffalo Chip, for the rally, you probably should ride, right?
1: Yeah.
0: And that was another thing that I thought that was really cool, because M, who's a good friend of mine and who was an awesome poster model when it was her time, and she's obviously continued that relationship with the Buffalo Chip and even with the girls.
1: Mm-hmm.
0: Her and her husband offered like to get somebody, whoever won, their motorcycle license.
1: Yeah,
0: that was rad.
1: Yeah.
0: But you already have yours, so you're good.
1: Yes.
0: So that's cool. And obviously, it's the best party anywhere. What do you think makes the Buffalo Chip and the Sturgis Rally that experience so special compared to anything else out there?
1: I would say that it's not just about the experience about the Buffalo Chip, but it's about like the people and connections behind it. And everybody there just makes it so special and feel like it feels like home.
0: Yeah, I 100% agree. I mean, this is my like 15th year working with around them, and that rings true so loudly. It's the relationships that you build over time and the people that you meet, because a lot of times it's like you get to see these people only once a year.
1: Yeah.
0: You know what I mean?
1: Yeah.
0: And so it makes it very, very special. Well, I want to congratulate you and thank you so much for coming in. But now that you are named the poster model, we jump right into hot hunk season. So I always like to call it basically the king and queen of the Buffalo Chip. So you're the queen this year. We got to find our king. Do you have any advice? Because it's kind of similar to the poster model. It's a little bit more satire on our end because we want to make it fun for the guys, obviously. But you guys take it really seriously. But do you have any advice for maybe some of the guys out there that might be shy like you? Because we are sometimes. You know what I mean?
1: Yeah. I would say just come out and be yourself. wholeheartedly. I think you make it the most in these competitions by just being yourself.
0: That's perfect.
1: Yeah.
0: I love that. Are you planning on coming to any of them?
1: Yeah, absolutely.
0: Okay. I hope so.
1: Fun.
0: We're going to be there tonight at X Golf. Tonight on Saturday night, we'll be at X Golf at Uptown Rapid. And last night we were at Sally's. We kicked it off. It was huge. So we appreciate everybody showing up. And we can't wait to see you be the poster model this year.
1: Thank you so much.
0: Yeah, thank you, Kayla. We will talk to you soon, I'm sure, throughout the year.
1: Yeah.
0: You'll definitely be seeing Kayla everywhere at the legendary Buffalo Chip during the 86th annual Sturgis Motorcycle Rally. And of course, on the billboards, on the posters and everything. And we congratulate Kayla. This is Buffalo Chip Radio. Thanks for tuning in.
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3: From the Waring Sturgis Ford Weather Center, I'm meteorologist Ember Sky. Mostly cloudy today with a slight chance of rain, then scattered showers and thunderstorms afternoon. Look for a high near 63. Tonight stays mostly cloudy, dipping to 42 with Sunday warming near 69.
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0: It's Real Rock 100.3 The Fox, and this is Buffalo Chip Radio. My name is Stitch, and I have a special treat for all of you listeners out there. I have the myth, the legend, the legendary Johnny Van Zandt on the air with me. I never thought I would have this interview, man. Thank you so much for your time, Johnny.
1: Hey, thank you so much. You flatter me, man.
0: Dude, you are a legend. I've seen you guys live at the Buffalo Chip so many times. It's always a special performance, and obviously you guys are coming back. Heading back to the Sturgis Motorcycle Rally on Tuesday, August 11th at the legendary Buffalo Chip. What is it about that place and that crowd that makes it different from any other stop that you guys have ever played before?
1: You know, man, I played the Chip whenever it was a wooden stage. Way back when, and you know what, it just Leonard Skinner bikers, you know, man, it's just a good vibe, and always been great to us and amazing, you know, so we're looking forward to it.
0: You know, it's funny that you brought that up, because I was going to ask you about the wooden stage, because I've heard this story floating around with Woody and you guys. Leonard Skinner once told Woody that you guys would not come back unless he built a more secure stage, and that of course ended up becoming the Wolfman Jack stage that it is now. Is there any truth to that, or is that just kind of taking a life on its own?
1: No, you know what? I think maybe our crew put in on that one. You know, I've played on every kind of stage, you know. So, but you know what, man? He's a great guy, and we always love going out there. Actually, we started calling ourselves the Chip House Band, you know, because we played it out there so much, you know, and we just had a great time. They've always treated us good, and I love going out there. I love seeing all the bikes and the people, man, and people come from all over the world, you know, so it's a great time.
0: Yeah, and so, like, does that kind of feel like a reunion for you guys every time you come out there, or is it like something like, you know, this is a new experience every single time?
1: I'm sorry, I couldn't hear you, man. Sorry.
0: Oh, you're good. I'm just asking because we're talking about how long you've played there so many times, and you guys are kind of the house band, but is it like a reunion with those fans every year? You know what I mean?
1: Definitely. You know what, man? I've met pastors. I've met outlaws. I've met all sorts of people. So you know what? It's a great time, man. I met Robbie Knievel out there one time. Grizzly Adams, the guy who played Grizzly Adams, the old actor, and man, just it's like home to us. So, yeah. You know, that's the only thing I can say. You
0: well,
1: know?
0: I know
1: it's
0: that just, there's
1: like coming home.
0: Yeah, and there's a bunch of us getting really excited to have you guys back out there.
1: And I'm part of the country too, you know. So it's a beautiful part of the country, man. So we always look forward to it.
0: Definitely. Thank you for tuning in to Buffalo Chip Radio. We're interviewing Johnny Van Zandt from the legendary band Leonard Skinner. Of course, we're going to be live at the legendary Buffalo Chip on Tuesday, August 11th. We'll be right back with more of our interview with Johnny Van Zandt right after this.
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6: From the Waring Sturgis Ford Weather Center, I'm meteorologist Ember Sky. Mostly cloudy today with a slight chance of rain, then scattered showers and thunderstorms afternoon. Look for a high near 63. Tonight stays mostly cloudy, dipping to 42 with Sunday warming near 69.
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0: Welcome back to Buffalo Chip Radio. My name is Stitch, and we are chatting with Johnny Van Zandt from Lynyrd Skynyrd, and we got much more with him right now. So you guys have this Free Bird Moment campaign going on right now where fans are sharing those wild, free, once-in-a-lifetime experiences. It feels like Sturgis is basically built for that, obviously. What does a true Free Bird Moment look like to you personally, Johnny?
1: Every night we play.
0: Dude, I feel you, man. I feel you.
1: But it's a cool thing, and I love seeing the fans do it, and we're checking them out ourselves, too, you know. So it's a pretty cool idea. This year... doing the Super Bowl, Budweiser, Anheuser-Busch used Freebird. They got a great commercial, man, just unbelievable commercial with one of their horses and an American Eagle. And, so that kind of kicked this off. And because people were starting to say, you know, hey, this is what my Freebird moment is. And so we've just enhanced on it. And it's been a great thing for us so far.
0: Yeah, I'm glad you touched on that because I was actually going to bring that up, too. You guys are part of the Budweiser American Icons campaign celebrating 150 years of Budweiser and, of course, 250 years of America this year. So it's going to be huge in Sturgis. When you look at Lynyrd Skynyrd's place in all of that, what does it mean to be considered one of those true American bands?
1: You know what? I love it because my brother, you know what? Way back when, MCA Records, now Universal, gave them the tag of Southern Rock. And Ronnie was like, man... Yeah, we're Southern, but we're an American rock band. So yeah, I really think it's all come to fruition, you know, and we do quite well up north. Our Yankee fans are awesome people, you know.
0: That's funny. That's funny.
1: Always say there's more rebels in the north than there are in the south, that's for sure. But it's a great thing for the band, and it just amazes me right whenever I think, well, okay, you know, where are we at? You know, something like this comes along and just boosts the band up. And we're actually doing a thing on the 4th of July in Washington celebrating. We're playing Freebird with the military orchestra.
0: Oh, wow. That's amazing.
1: Yeah, so it's a pretty amazing thing. We're doing one song, Freebird. So we've been invited to do that, and it's going to be an amazing time and celebrating our great country. I'm a true patriot. I love our country and, love our military.
0: Definitely. And, of course, that's what Sturgis and the Motorcycle Rally embarks. You know what I mean? That's what it's all about. So we love having you coming out here. I got one last question for you, Johnny. I know you're a busy guy, and we'll get you on your way. But
1: okay, brother.
0: I wanted to talk to you a little bit about your Hell House whiskey out there now. When you think about places like the Buffalo Chip, motorcycles, music, long nights, you know, all the things you were just mentioning, America, it kind of feels like that lifestyle and that brand go hand in hand. How much of the Skynyrd spirit went into creating something like that?
1: First of all, man, there's no drinking out there at the Chip.
0: What are we talking about? There ain't no drinking.
1: You know what? Years ago, me and Gary Rosington were on a bus and we were kidding around. We had pulled one the night before and had bad hangovers.
0: Oh, yeah.
1: Said, you know, we need to come up with our own whiskey. And it just never happened, you know. But we actually were thinking about it. And a couple of years ago, we got an offer to go in with this Bespoken and company and come up with this whole idea of Hell House. And we're two different names. And we were, okay, give me Three Steps whiskey, nah. Sweet Home Alabama whiskey, nah. And then we thought about Hell House, you know, where all these great songs were written.
0: Yeah.
1: It's a little old place that was years ago that had no AC, no running water, no heat, and the band just got in there and cranked out all these great songs, and they called it Hell House for that reason, because it was, you know. And that just fit, and we've been doing it now for a couple of years, and you're right, we need to bring some of that out there and get it in out there. So
0: yeah,
1: thanks for bringing that up.
0: Yeah,
1: I'm going to be on my hands. Team's butt today.
0: I would love to definitely try some of that. We're chatting with Johnny Van Zandt from Lynyrd Skynyrd, of course, as we get ready for their performance coming already. It'll be here before we know it, Tuesday, August 11th, at the best party anywhere, the legendary Sturgis Buffalo Chip. We'll be right back to wrap up with Johnny. Thanks so much for tuning in. This is Buffalo Chip Radio.
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0: Welcome back to Buffalo Chip Radio on Real Rock 100.3 The Fox as we wrap up with Johnny Van Zandt. I have a fun question for Johnny. and let's just kind of see how he reacts. And that reminds me, I got one more question because, you know, Sweet Home Alabama, that song is covered by any local band, any national band. Like, you hear that song anywhere you go out, right? It's legit one of the greatest songs of all time, of course. So I always ask the people that are playing it here in South Dakota, if they play that song, of course, you stay true to Sweet Home Alabama, but you're also in South Dakota. So when you're on the stage, would you do me a favor, maybe the last chorus or last verse, say Sweet Home South Dakota for me? It's perfect. Sweet Home South Dakota. I'm just telling you, the crowd will go wild for you, my man.
1: Yeah. You know what? It's so funny because, you know, the band was created here in Florida, and people think the band was out of Alabama, and I said, no, we just go around. We're a bunch of Florida guys that sing about Alabama. And, you know, the band recorded down in Muscle Shoals studios down there and worked with the Swampers and fell in love years ago. And then Neil Young had a song about, you know, the governor and the Ronnie County. Hey, Ronnie, you know, that's another one we get. Do you guys hate, did your brother hate Neil Young? No, it was just a joke, you know. And, yeah, quite a great joke, you know, because it's lived on for many, many years, you know.
0: Yeah. Well, I can tell you that I'm so excited to see you guys yet again at the Wolfman Jack stage on Tuesday, August 11th. It's going to be a party like no other, and celebrating America and the 250 years that we've been a country, and we're just so excited to have you guys back at the Buffalo Chip.
1: Thank you so much, and we always look forward to coming out there, man. It's a great time. Well, the years that we haven't done it, I've been like, why are we doing it?
0: definitely. Well, thank you so much for your time, Johnny, and I hope to meet you in person during the rally and, of course, try some of that Hell House whiskey.
1: All right, brother, man. Take care, and God bless.
0: You too,
1: sir. Look forward to seeing everybody.
0: All right. Bye-bye now.
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9: From the Waring Sturgis Ford Weather Center, I'm meteorologist Ember Sky. Mostly cloudy today with a slight chance of rain, then scattered showers and thunderstorms afternoon. Look for a high near 63. Tonight stays mostly cloudy, dipping to 42 with Sunday warming near 69.
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6: From the Waring Sturgis Ford Weather Center, I'm meteorologist Ember Sky. Mostly cloudy today with a slight chance of rain, then scattered showers and thunderstorms afternoon. Look for a high near 63. Tonight stays mostly cloudy, dipping to 42 with Sunday warming near 69.
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0: the Black Hills Real Rock Station. It's Brian Adams on 100.3 The Fox. Well, good morning. What's going on? I'm T-Stone rocking you along for your Saturday. Hope you're off to a great start, man. You know I'm working on my mushroom coffee over here, trying to get the blood flowing, working on licking my wounds from a late rocking evening at Lil's last night. Thanks to everyone that came and rocked with us, man. What a tremendous evening. Still feeling the effects, but what a crowd, man. You guys totally blew us away. I can't tell you how many times in that set I had goosebumps just from the energy coming off you guys. So thanks so much for coming out and hanging with us. Let's keep it rocking, man. I got the Ozman on the way, some Def Leppard. It's lined up next on The Fox.
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0: 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Hey, I'm Terrence Stone, rocking you along here in a bit. Going to kick it over to my friends in the field. In the meantime, real rock on the way. The Mighty Met, some Joan Jett up next.
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10: From the Waring Sturgis Ford Weather Center, I'm meteorologist Ember Sky. Mostly cloudy today with a slight chance of rain, then scattered showers and thunderstorms afternoon. Look for a high near 63. Tonight stays mostly cloudy, dipping to 42 with Sunday warming near 69.
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Cranking up the best real rock. It's Joan Jett on the Fox. Hey, I'm T Stone. Going to kick it over to my friends in the field from Prairie Edge for the open house going 5 live. I'll be back a little bit later, man. Leaving you with some Cars now.

0: 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They let me out of the studio again. I'm at Prairie Edge Trading Company and Galleries today with my buddy. Who do I have with me today?
1: You have Brenda.
0: What? We had so much fun last time, so
1: we did.
0: We're doing this again. I'm going to be here until 3 o'clock today. Let's tell everybody what we're doing.
1: We have our spring open house. Annual open house. It's from 11 to 3 today. And boy, you need to get down here because we have $100 gift cards to give away.
0: What? How many?
1: Five.
0: Five $100 gift cards? Are you serious?
1: Yes. So come down and get your name in. You never know.
0: There's so many things that I would like to buy in here.
1: I know. Me too.
0: And I'm not even eligible. There's also a meet and greet going on today. So we'll be telling you who you get to come meet and greet here in a little bit. So hang around with us for that.
1: What we do today is just show off all the new product for the season, and there is a lot of it. So you really got to come down and just and mill around the store, and as you're doing that, you are going to run into all kinds of artists and authors. It's a fun time downtown today. There's a lot going on downtown.
0: Okay, so we'll be right back, and we're going to let you know what artists you can come down and meet and greet. We'll be back. 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
12: From the Waring Sturgis Ford Weather Center, I'm meteorologist Ember Sky. Mostly cloudy today with a slight chance of rain, then scattered showers and thunderstorms afternoon. Look for a high near 63. Tonight stays mostly cloudy, dipping to 42 with Sunday warming near 69.
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0: It's Amy Rose down here with my buddy Brenda at Prairie Edge Trading Company and Galleries. We have the spring open house. We're at 606 Main Street in downtown Rapid City. Like we mentioned earlier, you can come meet and greet many local artists at this open house today. Let's tell them who the famous people are.
1: All right. Kathy Siegel will be here. Alan and Patty Ekman, Don Modulo, Del Ironcloud, Dwayne Wilcox, Ernie LaPointe, goes on and on. Lorianne Tubles, Barry and Kirsten from Laca Herb Farms. They have some amazing salves. They're out of Ulrich, South Dakota. Really need to come down and check out their product. The Jim Little Wounded family and Chris Ravenshead will be here. Virginia Driving Hawks Navy, if you know Virginia.
0: Are they just going to be roaming around in the store, or how do people find them?
1: They will be set up. You won't miss them. They are all located in either the bookstore or the Native American Gallery. Every department will have something or someone set up.
0: This is going to be so much fun.
1: Yeah, it will be. Yes. And while you're here, don't forget to take your sack lunch.
0: While they last, right?
1: And while they last. And while they last, also, we have some big, wonderful homemade cookies from the Colonial House.
0: Yes, we do. And I'm going to be here until 3. Does this continue after I leave, or is it over at 3?
1: That's over at 3, but we do not close the store until 6. So okay. There's plenty of time to shop. If you don't get here till after 3, we're still open.
0: How long are the artists going to be here?
1: Until 3.
0: Okay.
1: So you have plenty of time to meet them.
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0: 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We're at 606 Main Street in downtown Rapid City. We got sack lunches. We have five $100 gift cards to give away. It's going to be a blast today. Now, Main Street Square, right across the street.
1: Right,
0: there's a lot going on there as well. Do you want to talk about them a little bit?
1: Yeah, you know, there is so much going on downtown this summer, and I'd love to just touch on Mitzi's books. We're having story time again on Thursdays. So starting at 11 o'clock, June 4th will be the first story time outside in the square. It's all free. 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
0: Awesome. That is
1: 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It'll go June and July, and kids will get to do all kinds of things, experimenting, designing, participating, and exploring science. It'll just be a lot of fun, hands-on events in downtown Rapid City.
0: Great. And don't forget to come here today.
1: Don't forget to come here today.
0: Yes. We're giving away five $100 gift cards.
1: Yes. And you got to pick up your sack lunch, and you got to shake hands with some really great people that are so creative, and we are so happy to have them in-house today.
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9: From the Waring Sturgis Ford Weather Center, I'm meteorologist Ember Sky. Mostly cloudy today with a slight chance of rain, then scattered showers and thunderstorms afternoon. Look for a high near 63. Tonight stays mostly cloudy, dipping to 42 with Sunday warming near 69.
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0: It is Amy Rose out and about at the Prairie Edge Trading Company and Gallery's Spring Open House. This is such a great event. 606 Main Street in downtown Rapid City is where we're at if you've never been here, right across the street from Main Street Square. The open house is from 11 to 3, and guess what? We have artists roaming around in the store today. Well, they're not roaming around. You'll be able to see them. They're sitting around. You can go up, shake their hand, meet them, get a picture, ask them some questions, or maybe buy some of their art and have them sign it. Wouldn't that be amazing? So there's some great names here today. 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
7: From the Waring Sturgis Ford Weather Center, I'm meteorologist Ember Sky. For this afternoon, mostly sunny with a chance of rain and highs near 63. Tonight turns partly cloudy, dipping near 42. Sunday looks mostly sunny, warming to around 70.
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0: Amy Rose here. 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I have Brenda here. We're at 606 Main Street. You need to come get a free sack lunch, and we're giving away five $100 gift cards. Do you have to be here to win that?
1: No, you do not. Okay. You need to fill out a registration form, and if you're not in the building, we will absolutely call you and let you know.
0: Okay, because they might be wandering around all the other shops, too.
1: They might be, and if you have not been downtown lately, you absolutely should come down and mill around the shops at Main Street Square, roaming around. Who's Toy House? The new restaurant, Macaulay's, is open.
0: Oh,
1: come
0: is
1: down
0: it?
1: And have some Mexican lunch. Oh, my God, they are good. We have the ice cream shop. Alternative Fuel is open. Mitzi's Books has the most wonderful children's section. So if you need anything for your mom, all of us are ready to wait on you with a big smile.
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0: It's Amy Rose out and about at Prairie Edge Trading Company and Galleries for their spring open house. I'm just here for a little bit longer until 3 o'clock. We're at 606 Main Street. It is right across the street from Main Street Square. We have five $100 gift cards that we're giving away today. We have meet and greets going on. Many local artists are here at the open house. We have a brown bag lunch. 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You can eat it and take it with you. 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They have a beautiful gift shop here, and you're going to find many gifts for Mother's Day. 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You know, you could buy something, have them sign it. 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Oh, we're getting ready to announce another $100 gift card winner. 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
7: From the Waring Sturgis Ford Weather Center, I'm meteorologist Ember Sky. For this afternoon, mostly sunny with a chance of rain and highs near 63. Tonight turns partly cloudy, dipping near 42. Sunday looks mostly sunny, warming to around 70.
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I woke last night to the sound of thunder. How far off, I sat and wondered. Started humming a song from 1962. Ain't it funny how the night moves, when you just don't seem to have as much to lose. 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

0: 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This is Amy Rose, 606 Main Street. Now, we have the spring open house going on today. I have my buddy Brenda here, and let's talk about some of the great gift ideas that you have in this shop. I've been walking around, and I just can't help myself.
1: I tell you, if you have not gotten your mother a gift yet, this is the perfect place to come down.
0: Absolutely.
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0: I love it. And while you're doing that, you're supporting your local community.
1: Yes, you are. And that is so important to shop local. We're here for you.
0: Yes.
1: 365 days out of the year, we're here. And all of your money that helps support us helps support the community.
0: Yeah. Get off your phone and get on your feet. Put some steps in. Walk around Prairie Edge. And we have the brown bag, the lunches today.
1: The lunch, so. You take it with you.
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8: From the Waring Sturgis Ford Weather Center, I'm meteorologist Ember Sky. For this afternoon, mostly sunny with a chance of rain and highs near 63. Tonight turns partly cloudy, dipping near 42. Sunday looks mostly sunny, warming to around 70.
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0: 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I love this day. 606 Main Street Square downtown. Now, we need to mention these artists again, that they can come meet and greet, because they don't come out often,
1: no,
0: right?
1: No, they don't. And we have a long list this year, and I'm going to ramble them off really quick. Ernie LaPointe, Dwayne Wilcox, Virginia Driving Hawks Navy, Lorianne Tubols, Barry and Kirsten from Laca Herb Farm, Chris Ravenshead, Jim Little Wounded and Family, Jared Lands, Kathy Siegel, Alan Petty Ekman, Don Monolo, Nicole Hofer, and Del Ironcloud. You really got to come down and meet these people. They are wonderful.
0: Yes, and they're usually busy. They don't come out very often.
1: No, they don't.
0: Yeah, put a face to the name and shake their hand. Get a picture with them, maybe.
1: Yeah,
0: ask
1: buy
0: them
1: a piece
0: some questions.
1: Of work and have them sign it.
0: Yeah, that would be great, wouldn't it? Oh, this is fun. Five $100 gift cards we're giving away today, and you can come get a free sack lunch if they're still available. I'll be here until 3 if you want to come by and see me. What time do you close tonight?
1: We close at 6.
0: Okay.
1: And the open house is from 11 to 3.
0: Okay. 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

0: Tammy Rose here at Prairie Edge Trading Company and Galleries. I'm about to leave soon, and I don't want to. The open house is on till 3, but they're still open all the way till 6 o'clock tonight. 606 Main Street, downtown Rapid City. Get down and enjoy Prairie Edge today and all the other shops around as well. Main Street Square has a lot going on there, and the new Mexican restaurant's open, guys. You got to go check that out. The local artists are here for just a little bit longer if you want to come meet them. I just want to say, when my son was little, I was always looking for things for him to do throughout the summer, and something that they're bringing back with Mitzi's books is the Storytime Adventures. It's right there in the shops at Main Street Square, 510 Main Street. So it's 11 a.m. every Thursday. They're going to be starting that. And then also something else that they have for the kids is the Splash Lab every Tuesday, June to July. It's 10 a.m. to 12 p.m. And it's a free summer series every Tuesday at 10 a.m. And school-age kids can dive into hands-on STEAM activities through building, experimenting, and designing. 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I'm Amy Rose.
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5: From the Waring Sturgis Ford Weather Center, I'm meteorologist Ember Sky. For this afternoon, mostly sunny with a chance of rain and highs near 63. Tonight turns partly cloudy, dipping near 42. Sunday looks mostly sunny, warming to around 70.
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0: Black Hills Real Rock Station, 100.3, The Fox, The Red Rocker. Of course, Sammy going to be in town August 8th out at the Full Throttle Saloon. Man, looking forward to seeing The Red Rocker. I never thought I'd say that. I've always been Team Dave all the way, man, but I've grown to appreciate what Sammy Hagar has brought to the table. Hey, coming up, I got some more, some George Thorogood, Skid Row, Dawkins, all on the way.
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10: From the Waring Sturgis Ford Weather Center, I'm meteorologist Ember Sky. For this afternoon, mostly sunny with a chance of rain and highs near 63. Tonight turns partly cloudy, dipping near 42. Sunday looks mostly sunny, warming to around 70.
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0: coming off the band's second studio album, Tooth and Nail. It's Dokken, Alone Again on 100.3 The Fox. Well, good afternoon. What's going on? I'm T-Stone, rocking you along, nursing my wounds today after a ripping night out at the Midnight Star last night, playing with my duo, Bittersweet. I was just amazed at the people that came out last night and rocked with us. You guys gave us so much energy, and oh my gosh, what a blast. Feeling a little calloused on my voice today, but it was totally worth it. Hope you all had a wonderful evening and are enjoying your weekend so far, man. There's still plenty more. Coming up, I got Real Rock on the way from Uncle Ted, some Queen. Oh, what else, man? Some Meatloaf. It's up next on The Fox.
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What's it gonna be, boy? Come on. I can wait all night. What's it gonna be, boy? Yes or no? What's it gonna be, boy? Yes or...

0: Well, I definitely can't hear that without thinking about the Rocky Horror Picture Show. It's Meatloaf on 100.3 The Fox. Hey, T-Stone, rocking you along. Hope you're having a fantastic Saturday and enjoying yourselves. Lots of cool things going on in the area. You've got the Johnny Hastings Trio out at the Tinderbox this evening. Always a good time with Johnny. Some great soulful blues rock. And the Tinderbox is a cool venue anyways, man, so you can't lose with that. You got Grease the Musical going on at the Seraphim Theater. I believe that's on Kansas City Street. That's going on this weekend, and I believe next weekend as well. Lots of cool stuff, man. Always some cool things if you're looking hard enough. Now let's get back to rocking, man. More on the way. Some police slaughter on the Fox.
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8: From the Waring Sturgis Ford Weather Center, I'm meteorologist Ember Sky. For this afternoon, mostly sunny with a chance of rain and highs near 63. Tonight turns partly cloudy, dipping near 42. Sunday looks mostly sunny, warming to around 70.
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Such a great tune, man. Hey, T-Stone with you, making our way to the 3 o'clock hour with some Lita and Ozzy.

0: Broadcasting from the beautiful Black Hills Journey on 100.3 The Fox, Wheel in the Sky. If I'm not mistaken, those guys, they were scheduled to perform at this year's rally at the Full Throttle. I think they had to pull out of it. I'm going to double check on my facts here. Maybe I should have done that before the break. Too late. I'm going to look into that, but I'm pretty sure they had to pull out for some reason or another. I don't even know if they've announced a replacement yet, but I'll look into that too. Hey, let's get back to it, man. Some Metallica on the way. Aerosmith up next on The Fox.
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7: From the Waring Sturgis Ford Weather Center, I'm meteorologist Ember Sky. For this afternoon, mostly sunny with a chance of rain and highs near 63. Tonight turns partly cloudy, dipping near 42. Sunday looks mostly sunny, warming to around 70.
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0: Bad Company, coming off their eighth studio album, Dangerous Age, their second album with Brian Howe on lead vocals, of course, replacing Paul Rodgers, which is impossible to do. But nonetheless, man, a cool tune, No Smoke Without Fire. Hey, T-Stone here, rocking you along for your Saturday. Hope you're having a fantastic one and enjoying yourselves. More Regal Rock, some Firehouse on the way, Asia, ZZ Top, all lined up.
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0: 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Hey, I'm Terrence Stone hanging with you. I hope you're having a fantastic afternoon and enjoying yourselves, man. More real rock on the way. What do I got? Oh, looks like some John Mellencamp, Bon Jovi on the way.
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8: From the Waring Sturgis Ford Weather Center, I'm meteorologist Ember Sky. For this afternoon, mostly sunny with a chance of rain and highs near 63. Tonight turns partly cloudy, dipping near 42. Sunday looks mostly sunny, warming to around 70.
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Bon Jovi, Runaway on 100.3 The Fox. Terrence Stone with you. 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

0: 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Coming up, I got some Kingdom Come on the way, awesome Tesla lined up, 38 Special, all lined up on The Fox.
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9: From the Waring Sturgis Ford Weather Center, I'm meteorologist Ember Sky. For this afternoon, mostly sunny with a chance of rain and highs near 63. Tonight turns partly cloudy, dipping near 42. Sunday looks mostly sunny, warming to around 70.
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0: 38 special, rocking into the night on 100.3 The Fox. Those guys are doing just that, rocking into retirement as they're out on their farewell tour, saying goodbye to the road, man. Wishing them all the best. Hey, coming up, some AC/DC, more real rock on the way from Tom Petty. Oh, what else, man? Honeymoon Suite. It's all coming up on The Fox.
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0: 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Well, Mama's Day weekend, make sure you thank the mamas that took good care of us. Without them, we absolutely just would not even be here. Coming up, I got some police on the way. 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
9: From the Waring Sturgis Ford Weather Center, I'm meteorologist Ember Sky. For this afternoon, mostly sunny with a chance of rain and highs near 63. Tonight turns partly cloudy, dipping near 42. Sunday looks mostly sunny, warming to around 70.
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0: The mighty Judas Priest, Electric Eye on the Fox. I remember seeing those guys. Gosh, it's probably been 20 years. I saw them in Ohio. I think it might have been Riverbend Coliseum. I don't know. But they opened with Electric Eye, and Rob Halford came out in this giant eye that was like way up in the air above the stage, and it like opened up, and there was Rob Halford sitting in the middle of it and like laser beams shooting off of it and stuff. Such a great performance, and man, one of my top three live band performances, the mighty Judas Priest. Hey, coming up, I got more real rock on the way. Oh, looks like some Don Henley. Oh, what else do we got? Some Warlock and the Mighty Met all lined up.
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9: From the Waring Sturgis Ford Weather Center, I'm meteorologist Ember Sky. For this afternoon, mostly sunny with a chance of rain and highs near 63. Tonight turns partly cloudy, dipping near 42. Sunday looks mostly sunny, warming to around 70.
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0: the mighty Metallica off the Black Album, I believe their fifth studio album, Holier Than Thou. Hey, T-Stone, hanging with you just a bit longer. Hope you're enjoying yourselves. Some Poison on the way. Thunder, Dawkins, up next on The Fox.
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0: It's Dawkin breaking the chains on Real Rock 100.3 The Fox. Well, lots of cool things going on live music-wise this evening. You can catch Johnny Hastings. He's out at the Tinderbox this evening with his trio. Great time with Johnny, blues, soul, rock. It's a great time at Tinderbox as well, man. The Cigar Bar downtown Rapid City. What else, man? You've got the Gaslight. They've got some live music going on. My duo, we're going to be out at Lil's here. After a little while, we're going to start revving things up about 8 o'clock out there. Come rock with us, man. We had a banging evening last night and hoping to do it again tonight. So come out, rock with us. Lots of cool stuff going on in the area. Coming up, I got some more. Some Def Leppard, Pat Benatar on the Fox.
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10: From the Waring Sturgis Ford Weather Center, I'm meteorologist Ember Sky. For this afternoon, mostly sunny with a chance of rain and highs near 63. Tonight turns partly cloudy, dipping near 42. Sunday looks mostly sunny, warming to around 70.
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Pat Benatar on the Black Hills Real Rock Station, 100.3 The Fox. Hey, that is going to do it for me. I'll leave you with some G&R on my way out of here. Until next time, be good to each other out there and be good to yourselves. I'm T-Stone. I'm out. 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